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1: 104.7 to SEAFM.

go squeeze me, my darling, but please don't you squeeze too tight. You kiss and lick, tickle and tease, walk that grip, honey, when you squeeze, all right, you never, baby, please don't bite.

71. Took 40 years to write this song. I remember her, as frail and sweet. She kept cookies in the jar for all the kids to eat. To Grandpa George, she was the apple of his eye, and he cried all night when his Gracie died. And I never saw my grandpa cry a day in his life, but the tears just came when he lost his wife. And I wish I knew him better, but I was just a kid, and I didn't care much.

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It's hard to remember how it used to be, but I think she loved me and all the other kids do, 'cause she did nice things and never she

Looking for your next car? At Rondoyle Motors Eden, you're right at the home of Mazda, Nissan, Isuzu Ute, KGM, SsangYong, plus a huge range of quality used cars. Why choose Rondoyle Motors? 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Looking for your next car? At Rondoyle Motors Eden, you're right at the home of Mazda, Nissan, Isuzu Ute, KGM, SsangYong, plus a

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0: how Eden Community Radio is so special. It is a friend for the lonely, entertainment for the bored, enthusiasm for the tired, news for the interested, inspiration for the thinkers, and a voice for the silent. This is given fully from the personality of all the announcers and through their music. A rainbow of real and colourful people on a cloudy day. So many beautiful different colours.
1: Hi, g'day. Welcome to Bubble and Squeak on this, nice wintry Saturday morning here at 2SEA 104.7. Let's have some weather.
0: This is given fully from the personality of all the announcers and through their music. A rainbow of real and colourful people on a cloudy day. So many beautiful different colours.
1: Hi, g'day. Welcome to Bubble and Squeak on this,

interesting stuff in there as well. As they sort of, oh, no, they don't suddenly find a nice, easy way to go about it. It's always very a little bit difficult with them. But, yeah, the series was called You're the Worst, and this is the theme song.